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Life can be beautiful, hard, and complicated all at the same time. As they say, life be life, but no worries. I have your Saturday affirmations coming up.

0: Inspiration 1390, Music of Power and Praise. Good Saturday evening. Another day, another blessing. Thank you for joining me. I'm Candace McCollum. We are together until 10 p.m. I call you my blessed up crew, and I appreciate each and every one of you. Coming up, let's do Donald Lawrence, and I have Rashawn Mitchell. Right now, I want to get into our good vibe quote, our good vibe affirmations of the night. I have two for you. As they say, life be life in Chicago, and I know many of us are going through struggles. We're going through ups and downs, highs and lows, and that's okay because that is a part of life. But you got to know that no matter what you are going through, God is with you every step of the way, and we're going to have a testimony, okay? So here we go. I step into this day with confidence, knowing God has already gone before me. Nothing can block what He has prepared. And number two, I welcome new opportunities and trust that everything is aligning for my good. You gotta know, my bless up crew, I am open to blessings in every form. God's got you. I know sometimes we may be crying every day, crying out to Him, going through the emotions. Why is this happening to me? I get it. But I want you to know, and I mean this, and I live by this. Life may be lifing, but God be gotten. Woo, He be gotten. We're Inspiration 1390.
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I encourage you to be mindful of your words. 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

Inspiration 1390, music of power and praise. I'm feeling good on this blessed Saturday evening. How are you, my blessed up crew? I appreciate each and every one of you. We are together until 10 p.m. Coming up, let's do Dietrich Haddon, and I have Jermaine Dolly. But right now, I'm here to remind you, like I do every week, keep leaving those messages. I love hearing from y'all. 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We have so many great new features. But you know, my favorite one is that talk back feature. It gives me the opportunity, the chance to hear from you, our listeners. All you got to do is press that microphone button and you can leave me, Candace McCollum, a message up to 30 seconds. You can tell us your song request, whatever it is on your mind. 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
1: Besides somebody who doesn't know what to do with this kind of atmosphere. But

column. She celebrated her 75th birthday. We'll talk more about it in my new segment that I like to call The Parentals. Coming up in 4 minutes.

0: Inspiration 1390. Music of power and praise. Another day, another blessing. Good Saturday evening. It is August 15th. I'm Candace Fakala. We are together until 10 p.m. I call you my bless up crew. I welcome you. Let's see what I got for you. Let's do Ty Trivet and one of my favorites. I love her voice, Bree Babineaux. Now, let's get into the segment that I like to call the parentals. That's what I call my mom and dad. Yes, I really do. They know it. They don't have a problem with it, but yes, my parents. So if you know, I am close to my mom and dad. I live 10 minutes from them. I talk to them about 10 times a day. I got to check on them about at least every 2 hours. I got to make sure they're good. You know, my dad is like, look, I wish you would stop calling. And I say, Dad, you should be lucky that I want to be bothered with y'all. That's just how we banter. That's how me and my dad, that's how we talk to each other. So we got nothing but love for each other. So Mama McCollum, she turned 75 yesterday. Woo, God is so good. Let me tell you, my mom has been through a lot, but God has kept her. God has restored her health many times, and I am just so grateful for my mom. But we celebrated yesterday. We celebrated earlier today. We took her out to her favorite restaurant in Oak Brook. She got her some steak and some lobster. I said, go ahead, mama. Eat good. But my mom is everything to me, and I adore her. She has been nothing but my biggest fan. She's been my biggest supporter. When I need her, she's there. She's always checking up on me, even though I'm about to be 40 in 6 months. She calls me, are you good, baby? You know it's going to rain. You got your raincoat? All of that stuff. So, Mom, I love you. I appreciate you. I adore you. Happy birthday for Inspiration 1390.
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0: Inspiration 1390, music of power and praise. Good Saturday evening. Welcome, welcome, Chicago. And if you're not listening from Chicago, no worries. You are still a part of the Bless Up crew. I appreciate each and every one of you. I'm Candace McCollum. We are together until 10 p.m. every Saturday from 6 to 10 p.m. God has been so good. It has been truly a blessing to have my very own show right here on Inspiration 1390 since 2022. I love it and I love y'all. Coming up, let's do Darius Brooks and I have Tim White. But we got to get into our birthday blessings. You know how I feel about birthdays. They are a huge deal to me. And a lot of people look at me like I'm crazy when I talk to them about how birthdays are a big deal to me. They're like, Candace, girl, going somewhere. And I'm like, no, you go somewhere. Let me tell you why birthdays are a big deal. Number one, life is to be celebrated and appreciated. Number two, your birthday is your own personal holiday. And number three, and this probably should be number one, you gotta celebrate everything that God has brought you to and through. Come on now, can I get an amen? So if you are celebrating a birthday today or this weekend, happy birthday blessings to you. You share your special day with Maxine Waters and Anthony Anderson.
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2: Something or someone with a loud voice, with a loud exuberant voice. So therefore we come

0: 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Music of Power and Praise. Hey, family. I'm Candace McCollum. Thank you for joining me. We are together every Saturday from 6 to 10 p.m. I call you my Bless Up crew. I also want to say hello to everyone who is tuning in on our free iHeartRadio app. Coming up, let's do CC Winans, and I have Fred Hammond, but right now, we got to get into our news rundown. Now, it is back to school season already. Can you believe it? But with back to school time being exciting, it can also cause anxiety and stress for your child. Now, Dr. Michelle Roseman, who is a child psychologist with the University of Denver, says it is very common, I didn't know this, and that it affects 3 out of 10 kids. She says symptoms include complaining about a headache, stomach ache, or saying, "I don't feel good," with no cold or flu. And that this is seen most frequently between the ages of 7 and 16. Dr. Roseman also notes it is often about switching schools, getting new teachers, new classmates, and so on and so forth. So I know about 2 days ago, my best friend called me and said she had to calm down her 5-year-old because she was kind of having, a big crying session about switching schools and going to a new classroom and having new classmates. So I just want to wish all the students and the parents and the teachers a happy and successful school year. Y'all got this. God's got you. For Inspiration 1390.
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0: Inspiration 1390, Music of Power and Praise Chicago. I have enjoyed my Saturday evening with you. I tell you every weekend, I appreciate you, my Bless Up crew. Thank you to everyone who tuned in. Now, if you miss my good vibe affirmations of the night earlier, no worries. I had two for you, but I got you. Here we go. I step into this day with confidence, knowing that God has already gone before me. I know you know, family, nothing can block what he has prepared. And number two, I welcome new opportunities and trust that everything is aligning for my good. I am open to blessings in every form. That's right. You better focus on the blessings and get rid of the stress. And I'm trying to tell you, we ain't got time for that. Coming up next is our girl, Ja'Kalyn Carr, from 10 until 12 p.m. Please make sure that you enjoy the rest of your weekend. I will talk to you tomorrow on V103 as I continue to fill in for Sonya Blakey with Get Your Praise On, 8 a.m. until 12 p.m. That is on V103. Remember, let prayer be your first response and not your last resort. Stay blessed, family.
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finances, family. Today, I want to talk to those of you who feel spiritually dry, tired in your mind, overwhelmed in your emotions, or stuck in a routine that feels empty. I came to tell you that God has not forgotten about you. He still sends rain of strength, rain of clarity, rain of refreshing, right in the middle of the places you thought were done. Family, we got powerful songs from Kiara Sheard, Mariah Carey, with the Clark Sisters, and Pastor Mike.

That was Kiara Sheard with Rain and Mariah Carey with the Clark Sisters on Jesus I Do. Family, when you say Jesus I do trust you. I do need you. I do surrender. He needs you exactly right there. And just like rain softens hard ground, his presence softens hard places in our hearts, family. If you're feeling numb, ask God to rain on you again. Let's keep this worship and gratitude going. Here's Tim Bowman, Junior, Faith City Music, with Nobody But God on the Decay.

it's Tia Bowman Jr. of Faith City Music with Nobody But God. Family, I know I've got some people listening who can say, if it had not been for the Lord, I wouldn't have made it out that last season. The car

lead us in a powerful worship with Yahweh. And then I'll be answering today's email questions. Something that's going to help you lean into God's presence in a real way. Stay tuned, family. This is the Church.

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24: 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Flat Out.

was Yahweh with Jason Nelson and Melvin Crispell III. What a powerful worship moment, family. It is time now for our email question of the day. Today's question comes from

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How do I keep praying and believing even when I don't see change yet? Jordan, I want to thank you, first of all, for your honesty, because so many people are exactly where you are, okay? Believing God is able, but feeling discouraged by what they see.

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The question becomes, Lord, how do you want to move? How do you want me to align with what you're doing? 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Number two, ask for alignment, not just prayers. It's okay to tell God exactly what you desire. He invites that. But also pray.

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It means you recognize that God is still good while you're waiting. 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

would say the name. Family, there is no other name higher than the name of Jesus. Listen, we don't have the perfect words sometimes. All you need is to say Jesus. And that name right there, it carries power, healing, and peace. We're stepping away for a moment, but when we come back, Pastor Mike Jr. is declaring, turn it around. 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And then I'll share today's winning quote to strengthen your focus. Keep it right here, family. This is the Jacalyn.

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5: And you're more than just a gospel artist. I mean, you pop, your R&B, your soul, your funk. Like you've crossed so many different lanes. And when you wanted to venture out into, you know, more than just gospel, what was that like for you? What was that conversation like with you and your family?
6: I knew that okay, I'm in church. This is what's around me. I'm writing gospel music because that is the music that I love. It's the music that I'm around. But I started to fall in love with other things. Stevie Wonder and Donny Hathaway. You know, I got their music and I started to get on even the Beatles. I started to get on to these things. And it's like, man, these things move me. And I started to question as a kid, like, wait, so you telling me this gift that Stevie is, these telling me these songs aren't from God at all? Like, you saying that's all somebody else's. God don't have no reign over these songs. And it just started to not fully make sense to me. Mm-hmm. And for me, just as a path, I started to look at who I wanted to be and what I wanted to be. Once I decided I wasn't going to be a pastor and my, you know, let my dad know, look, I'm not, hey man, I'm not taking over the church, you know. No, but once we got past that, it was like, you know, I want to talk about more than just God. I love God. I mean, I absolutely love God. My faith is strong, but I want to talk about these other experiences in my life. I want to talk about love. I want to talk about life. I want to talk about the sky being blue if I want, or this wall being gray in here if I want, and that not be considered against who I am as a believer.
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That was Marcus Jordan with I Can. Family, today's winning quote is this: your weakness is not a disqualifier when God is your strength. Ha ha.

with Lord, I love you. What a beautiful, pure expression of love to God. Family, when love leaves, fear loses its grip and anxiety has to quiet down. We're going to take one last quick break, but when we come back, I'm going to share today's winning strategy, practical steps to help you live like God is truly in the room with you. Then we'll close out with James Fortune. Don't move, family. 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
16: The song just simply says, if he doesn't do anything else, he's already done enough. Bishop Brown wrote this song for me. Hallelujah.

the Jacalyn Carr Show, where we speak life, build faith, and remind you that even in a noisy world, you can still find peace in God. Family, if your mind has been racing, your schedule has packed, or your heart has

I want you to take a deep breath, okay? Release the tension and lean into his presence. Let's start with this reminder to be still and know that he is God. Here's Jonathan McReynolds, Steel.

That was Jonathan McReynolds with Steel and JJ Harrison with Nothing Else. When you get to that place where you say, God, more than answers, more than blessings, I just want you. That's where the real peace lives, family. In a world full of distractions, choosing him above everything else positions your heart to hear clearly and rest deeply. Let's keep this posture of surrender and transformation going, family. Here's Dietrich Haddon with Never Be the Same on the Jacalyn Cox Show.

never be the same. And that's what happens when you really encounter God, family. You can't stay the same, okay? He shifts your desires, your decisions, and even how you see yourself. We're going to take a quick break, but when we come back, Pastor Mike Jr. is going to help us say amen to what God has spoken. And then I'll dive into today's email question, something that is going to speak to those moments where your faith feels a little shaky. Stay tuned, family. This is the Jacaleb God.

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the Jekalyn Carr Show, where we speak life, build faith, and remind you that even in a noisy world, you can still find peace in God. Family, if your mind has been racing, your schedule has packed, or your heart has been feeling all over the place, I want you to know God has a still place for you.

I want you to take a deep breath, okay? Release the tension and lean into his presence. Let's start with this reminder to be still and know that he is God. Here's Jonathan McReynolds, Steel, on the Ja'Kalen Carr Show.

0: That was Jonathan McReynolds with Steel and JJ Harrison with Nothing Else. When you get to that place where you say, God, more than answers, more than blessings, I just want you. That's where the real peace lives, family. In a world full of distractions, choosing him above everything else positions your heart to hear clearly and rest deeply. Let's keep this posture of surrender and transformation going, family. 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
1: Say this with me.

That was Deidre Catton with Never Be the Same. And that's what happens when you really encounter God, family. You can't stay the same, okay? He shifts your desires, your decisions, and even how you see yourself. We're going to take a quick break, but when we come back, Pastor Mike Jr. is going to help us say amen to what God has spoken. And then I'll dive into today's email question, something that is going to speak to those moments where your faith feels a little shaky. Stay tuned, family. This is the Jakayla Gospel.

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18: Chicago, it's your nephew Willie Moore Jr. from the west side to the south side. I got you in the afternoons on Inspiration 1390. 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

And right after that, I'll be answering today's email question, talking about what to do when you feel joy slipping and pressure rising. 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

like I used to? How do I get my joy and excitement back for God when life feels routine and draining? Shania, first of all, I want to thank you for being very honest and real about where you are, because a lot of people, they experience that. Loving God, but feeling worn down, like the spark isn't as strong as it used to be.

relationship, not just routine. Sometimes we get so used to doing the right things, church, serving, responsibilities, that we accidentally slip into autopilot. Ask God to bring you back to the basics, simple, honest time with Him. 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Also, make space.

That was Melva Crispell III with Reasons to Dance. Family, even in challenging seasons, you still have reasons to give God praise. Life, breath, grace, and the fact that he has not given up on you. See, sometimes joy comes back when you decide to praise him on credit. Family, we're going to step away for just a moment, but when we come back, Tamela Mann is going to charge you to live, breathe, fight. And Yolanda Adams is speaking blessings over your life. And after that, I'm going to share today's winning quote to refocus your mindset. Keep it locked right here, y'all. This is the Decay.

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0: 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It's the

Welcome back, family. I'm Ja'Kalyn Carr, and I believe in God. This next segment is going to strengthen your spirit. Up next is Tamela Mann with Live, Breathe, Fight, a powerful reminder that even when life hits hard, you're still called to live by faith, breathe in grace, and fight in the spirit. Then Yolanda Adams is coming with blessings, speaking favor and overflow over your life. And after that, family, I'm going to share today's winning quote, something short but sharp to help you shift from insecurity to God's confidence. Let's go, y'all. Here's Live, Breathe, Fight.

was Yolanda Adams with Blessings. Family, today's winning quote is this: God doesn't need you to be perfect. He just needs you to be present. Family, we can get so caught up in trying to fix ourselves before we show up in prayer, in purpose, and even in relationships that we end up hiding instead of growing. But God meets you where you are and walks into who you are becoming. You got to know that your availability matters more than your perfection. And here's how you can live that out. Number one, you got to show up in prayer as you are. Don't wait to feel super spiritual. Talk to God from a real place. Also, show up in purpose, even if you feel nervous. Take the meeting, serve, share the idea, use the gift. God is going to strip.

When you choose to be present with God and obedient in your lane, He adds the power, the wisdom, and the refinement. Now, family, let's lean into that honesty and healing. Here's Anthony with Imposter Syndrome on the Ja'Kalen Carr Show.

0: up. 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
1: That was Anthony with Imposter Syndrome, family. So many people secretly feel that way. Like, they're not enough. They're not worthy or just pretending. But hear me. When God calls you, you are not an imposter, okay? You are an instrument. Family, we're going to take one last quick break. But when we come back, I'm going to share today's winning strategy. Practical steps to help you live anchored in God's mercy and consistency, not your own performance. Then we'll close out with EJ Fields. And don't move, y'all. This is the Jacalyn Carr Show.

Today's winning strategy, and I'm calling this one Held by Mercy, Anchored by Consistency. Family, life will change, okay? Emotions will change, people will change, but two things you can always rely on are God's mercy and God's consistency. His mercies are new every morning, and His character does not shift your mood or your mistakes. So this week, family, I want you to live like someone who is held by mercy and anchored by a consistent God. How do you do that? Number one, you got to start your day with mercy, not regret. Instead of waking up replaying what went wrong yesterday, start by thanking God for new mercy today. Speak over yourself. Today, I receive fresh grace. I'm not stuck in yesterday. God is with me in this new day. Also, align your rhythm with His consistency. God is steady.

Consistency is not about being perfect. It's about showing up again and again. Another thing, let mercy interrupt your self-criticism. When you mess up, miss the mark, or fall short, don't camp out in condemnation. Acknowledge it, repent, learn, and then remind yourself, God's mercy is holding me, not my performance. You

This week, family, I want you to choose one area you tend to be hard on yourself. Maybe parenting, your walk with God, your goals, or even your job. Every time you feel discouraged there, pause and say, I am held by mercy, and my hope is anchored in a faithful God. Then I want you to take one small step forward instead of shutting down. Family, thank you so much for spending this time with me on the Ja'Kayla Tosh Show. Remember, you are chosen, you are anointed, and you are destined for greatness. I believe in God that as you lean into God's mercy and his steady nature, you're going to experience new peace and new stability and new confidence.

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1: Weeping may endure for a night. Oh, but joy comes in the morning. Kim Harper Johnson with you on this early sunny morning. Thanks so much for listening in, overnight crew. 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And of course, as we're working tonight, let's work smart and not hard. 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Myron Butler, God's Property, and Kirk Franklin. Love.

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0: Inspiration 1390. God's eyes are over the sparrows, so you know he's watching over us. So you look to the hills, that's where our help comes from. All of our help comes from the Lord. Jesus is Lord. Kim Harper Johnson with you. Happy Sunday. Got BB and CC Wine is on the way close to you. Andre Crouch with a classic. Lord, we need to hear from you. Got a quick shout out. Yeah, that's what it's all about. You know, I love giving honor to whom honor is due. To all of the ministers and pastors listening in, preparing, getting ready for worship services later today. Online, in person, virtually. God bless you and thank you. For all that you do, we are praying for you in the mighty and matchless name of Jesus. And not just for what you do on Sundays, but each and every day. God bless every minister and every pastor listening in. Just a quick shout out. That's what it's all about. Giving honor to whom honor is due.
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1: Great is the Lord and of great power. Yes, it's about time for a miracle. And God's got one with your name on it. Amen. Believe and receive that. In Jesus' name. Thanks so much for listening in. It is August 16th, and today is a special day on the national calendar. And I'll tell you what it is straight ahead. Right now, Maverick City Music, run to you.

0: Inspiration 1390, music of power and praise. Draw near to God, and He will draw near to you. Run to Him. Lord Jesus, we thank you. It's a happy sun. Yeah, yeah. Got more hits on the way. The Reverend Al Green, the Lord will make a way somehow. Daryl Walls and PJ Morton, Able. Well, today, August 16th, is a special day on the national calendar. It's hashtag Tell a Joke Day. You know, laughter, it's good. It's like medicine, merriment, and it's just good, you know, to do a little quick joke and enjoy one another and laugh. You know, it's an opportunity to share some joy. And there's nothing like a good laughter and a great punchline, right? So, you know, share one of your favorite jokes. And you know what? Post it all over your social media platforms everywhere, your favorite jokes. Decent and in order now. And share some laughter on today, because today is hashtag Tell a Joke Day. Enjoy.
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1: Continue to fight. Yeah, fight the good fight of faith. Because you know now, without faith, it is impossible to please God. Keep the faith. I'm Kim Harper Johnson. To all of our overnight crew listening in, we got doctors, nurses, retail workers, warehouse workers, truckers. We're praying for you. Yes, especially our drivers traveling, grace and mercy in the name of Jesus. Here's a great one for you. It's Luther Barnes, God's Grace.

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1: Be thankful unto him. 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Kim Harper Johnson with you. Happy Sun. Yay.
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2: 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And my name is Doreen, and I'm calling for Virginia. Keep up the great work. Thank you. Bye.
1: Thank you. 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
1: Who is this King of Glory, the Lord of Hosts, the Lord strong and mighty in battle? Jesus, He is the King of Glory. Kim Harper Johnson with you on this happy sun. Yay. Got Anita Wilson on the way. Jesus will. Miami Mass Choir, what God has for me. It is for me. Okay, now you make that declaration. All right, in the name of Jesus. Hey, well, listen. We just want to thank you for listening in. And, of course, we enjoy when we hear from you.
2: I'm Harper Johnson.
1: Yeah.
2: I want to make sure I told you what awesome job you're doing. Be blessed. I listen to you every single day. My day wouldn't start right besides God touching me with His finger of love without listening to you. Thank you. And keep doing the good work that you're doing, spreading the gospel, and just being a blessing. Love you.
1: Love you. Thank you so much. All of our great listeners, we love you and we love, love, love hearing from you on the free iHeartRadio app. It's the TalkBack feature. Can't wait to hear from you. Thanks so much. What a blessing.
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1: As for me and my house, oh, we'll serve the Lord. 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Thanks for listening in. And of course, got a great one for you. It's new. It's Jason Nelson, Made New.

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1: Speak those things that were not as though they were. Yes, speak life. Encourage yourself. Yeah, God's word is life. Amen. Kim Harper Johnson with you. Happy Sunday. It's an early Sunday morning, and it's a blessing to be here. To God be the glory. We made it. Listen, get your Bibles ready later this hour. I got a little Bible study, some spiritual food for your soul. That's where I give you a scripture to read for yourself. All right? Get your Bibles ready. Spiritual food for your soul is later this hour. Right now, Greg O'Quinn, I told the storm to move.

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0: Inspiration 1390. Now I ask you, is there anything too hard for God? Oh no, with God all things are possible, and he's a promise keeper. Kim Harper Johnson with you on this happy Sunday. I've got the Winans with the classic tomorrow. Isaac Carey in the middle. Well, as you know, on yesterday, Saturday, the taping, live taping of the 41st Annual Stellar Gospel Music Awards. And yes, it was hosted by Kirk Franklin. Congratulations to all the winners. And of course, I won't spoil that for you because you'll get a chance to see the 41st Annual Stellar Gospel Music Awards on television when it airs Sunday, August 30th at 8 p.m. Eastern Standard Time, 7 p.m. Central Time on BET. So yes, it's going to be something wonderful to see. And again, congratulations to all of the winners, and get ready to see it on TV, BET, August 30th, the 41st Annual Stellar Gospel Music Awards.
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1: Lord, make us a vessel unto honor, sanctified and meet for your good and perfect use. Have your way in us, Lord. Amen. I'm Kim Harper Johnson. Happy Sunday. Thanks for listening in. And of course, get those Bibles ready. If you don't have a physical Bible, use that Bible app on your smart device. Got some spiritual food for your soul. Straight ahead, a little Bible study. Here's Anthony Brown, Always Be Good.

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1: The Lord is good. Yes, he's good to all. And his tender mercies are over all his works. Kim Harper Johnson with you. Thanks for listening in on this happy Sunday. Got the Reed Simple Choir. I am blessed. Fresh start worship. You are. Well, it's time for some spiritual food for your soul. You got your Bible. Wonderful. If not, go get it. God's word is a lamp unto our feet. It's a light unto our path. Yeah, the flower fades, the grass withers, but the word of our God shall stand forever. Read 2 Chronicles chapter 20, verse 15. 2 Chronicles chapter 20, verse 15. God's word will not return void. It won't return empty. His word will fill. It will heal. And God's word will reveal. Get your Bible. Read. Meditate. Study for yourself what is written. It's spiritual food for your soul.
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1: I had fainted unless I had believed to see the goodness of the Lord in the land of the living. Yes, we are still here by the grace of God. His grace is sufficient. Amen. Kim Harper Johnson with you. Happy Sunday. Well, listen, later this hour, going to help you celebrate your birthday. August 16th, is that your birthday? I got a gift from me to you. Don't you miss it. Later this hour, here's Norman Hutchins. God's got a blessing with your name on it.

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0: home of the Sonia Blakey Morning Show, Inspiration 1390. Brand new mercies every morning. Oh, great is our God's faithfulness. Kim Harper Johnson got Isaiah Templeton on the way. Everything will be all right. Got Mississippi Mass Choir. It's good to know Jesus. Well, get ready to laugh. Got a new show coming, the Varnell Hill Show. It's an upcoming 8-episode workplace comedy and spinoff of the 1990 sitcom Martin. You heard me, yeah. Those who watch Martin and still watch Martin know who Varnell Hill is, right? It'll be premiering on September 1st, 2026 on Paramount Plus. Now, the show follows flashy, self-absorbed late-night talk show host Varnell Hill, reprised by Tommy Davidson. Yeah, nearly 30 years after his original appearance on Martin. And, of course, Martin Lawrence will make an appearance on this show, reprising his role as Martin Payne. So this one should be great, right? Can't wait to check it out September 1st. Paramount Plus, the Varnell Hill Show. Did you miss me?
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1: Draw near to God. He will draw near to you. It's good to be in the presence of the Lord. Kim Harper Johnson with you. Thanks for listening in. And of course, if today is your birthday, August 16th, guess what? Like a good old slice of birthday cake, I got a gift from me to you. Don't you miss it. It's straight ahead. Here's a brand new one by Canton Jones. Praise on, go. Can't

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1: Blessed be the Lord who daily loads us with benefits, even the God of our salvation. Yeah, the Lord is our light. Yeah, and He is our salvation. Kim Harper Johnson with you. Happy Sunday. Yay! Listen, we've got the Winans. Well, CC Winans with a hit, Pray. Kenny Lewis, God did it. It's August 16th. Happy birthday today. It just sent me Sister Regina. Sister Regina, happy birthday. Happy birthday to Diane Young, celebrating on today. Felicia Fifi Stafford, it's your birthday. Happy birthday to you. And if you're listening in and August 16th is your birthday too, no worries, I got you too. Happy birthday to you. Happy birthday to you. Happy birthday to you. Yeah, it's a gift from me to you. And yes, it's from my heart. You're welcome. Listen, whatever your celebration may be today, church anniversary, wedding anniversary, or maybe because it's Sunday, this is the day that the Lord has made. Rejoice and be glad in it.
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Song says it's good to be alive, but it's best to live. 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

But we came to declare that the struggle just one more time. 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
2: Hello and welcome to another edition of Discoveries in Health. I'm your host, Chris McKay, and I'm really glad you're with me today because today we're going to be talking about an issue that affects each and every one of us, and that's stress. And believe it or not, whether it's job stress, financial stress, family stress, or even the little things that we're told not to stress about, any form of stress takes a serious physical toll on your body. But don't worry, because there is something you can do about your stress. And joining me today on the phone is Dr. Michael Pincus. And Dr. Pincus is going to talk about stress and give us some great information on things that we can do to reduce or even eliminate the negative effects that daily stress has on our bodies. For those of you that may not know Dr. Pincus, he is a nationally recognized authority on natural and alternative health. He's worked with top Hollywood celebrities, professional and Olympic athletes, and he continues to be involved in the latest research into today's top health concerns. And Dr. Pincus, thanks so much for being with us today.
3: Thanks, Chris. Great to be with you.
2: So let's get right into this whole stress issue. You know, stress is such a normal part of our daily routine these days, but why should we all be concerned about it? And more specifically, what's going on in our bodies? And what are the warning signs that we should be looking for?
3: Well, you know, there's two ways to look at stress. One is what we call mental stress. And the other is how stress affects your body. As a doctor, I'm more interested in how it affects your body.
4: Sure.
3: So the way stress affects the body is this. When a person's under stress, the body transposes the stress into tension.
4: Okay.
3: And your muscles end up contracting. And everyone feels that in their upper back and neck. You feel the tightness.
4: Right.
3: As a doctor, I'm more concerned about the muscles that you don't feel, such as the muscles in the arteries.
4: Oh, okay.
3: That tighten up. And the muscles, the heart is a giant muscle.
4: Oh, right.
3: And the muscles in and around your digestive tract.
4: Mm-hmm.
3: Because these are the things that are resulting in heart disease, digestive difficulties. And I want to talk a little bit in your show today about nutrition, because there are two nutrients that completely handle the body in terms of stress.
4: Okay.
3: Now, according to the research that I've been involved with, it's as simple as calcium and magnesium.
4: Calcium and magnesium.
3: Right.
4: Okay.
3: When you're deficient in calcium and magnesium, a lot of things can happen. Calcium, magnesium, for example, is needed in order to go to sleep at night. And how many people do you know they just don't sleep well? You wake up tired, your body hurts more. Pretty soon it starts to wear you down, and pretty soon you get sick and you have a condition. And people are suffering from pain and osteoporosis and fibromyalgia and cramps in their legs and weird illnesses. So there's something wrong with this picture. And it has to do with not how much calcium someone's taking in their diet or how many calcium supplements or how many antacids you chew. It has to do with simple absorption. Is that calcium getting absorbed into your body?
4: With calcium being something to deal with stress, isn't calcium for building bones?
3: Well, yes. Okay.
4: Yeah.
3: And it does build your teeth. But you see, 1% of the calcium actually circulates in your blood.
5: So when that 1% starts to drop, it could affect your heart, your brain, your kidneys, your organs, and your body shuts down. It actually dies.
4: Wow.
3: And so 1% of the calcium always has to be in your system. And there's two sources of calcium. One is in the diet.
4: Yeah.
3: And two is from the bones themselves.
4: The body will absorb it back from the bones if it needs it?
3: That's right.
4: I see.
3: And what you just discussed right now leads to one of the major causes of a condition that's affecting 25 million Americans right now, which is called osteoporosis.
4: Right.
3: Which is a weakening of the bone.
4: Now, and that's due to the body deriving the calcium from the bones instead of from nutrition.
3: Yep.
4: Okay.
3: And so what we have to do is we have to find a way to put calcium back in the diet. Now, you think that would be really easy.
4: Sure, just drink milk.
3: Just drink milk or, you know, eat a lot of green leafy vegetables and that sort of thing. But first of all, people don't do that.
4: Right.
3: And second of all, the quality of the calcium that comes from our diet has been decreasing in the last 50 years.
4: Really?
3: Yeah, because things like pasteurization, foods are irradiated, the calcium is leached from the soil.
5: And people are taking medications that block it. So
3: the actual calcium is not being absorbed in the body.
4: Okay.
3: And then you see people taking Tums and calcium supplements, you know, they buy at the health food store, drugstore.
4: Right, right.
3: But these calciums don't absorb in the body.
4: That's interesting.
3: For a couple reasons. One, when you take a let's say an antacid that has the calcium in it, like a Tums. First of all, calcium does not absorb in the body unless it's in an acidic environment. But see, what happens when you take a Tums? It's an antacid.
4: Oh, okay.
3: So even if you're getting calcium in the antacid itself, it's not being absorbed.
4: I see, because it has to be in an acid environment for it to be absorbed.
3: Exactly.
4: Okay.
3: Now, we have a product called the CalMax formula. My CalMax formula is natural, and the difference is that it's a powder. And what happens is you put in hot water, and you mix it up, and you drink it down. So it's in a liquid instead of a pill, and it absorbs into your system.
4: Wow. So that solves that problem then.
3: Well, yeah, because when calcium and magnesium are in a liquid state, it absorbs 10 times better than in any other state.
4: Wow. That's great. Matter of fact, yes, I'm reading the can right now. It says a fast-absorbing calcium and magnesium beverage powder.
3: Well, it comes down to absorption. One of the ways to tell if you're not absorbing calcium is take a look at what drugs you're taking. Are you on high blood pressure medication? Do you need something for your kidneys? Are you on pain medications? Do you need sleeping pills? If the calcium and especially the magnesium is being absorbed, you're not going to suffer from all these things. My CalMax formula does absorb incredibly in the body. The thing is that when you take my CalMax formula, it's not like, well, will I feel better? I have thousands of people writing me and say, Dr. Pincus, I can't believe it. 30 minutes after I took the CalMax, the pain in my wrist went away, or I was able to sleep for the first time in years. I mean, this is really amazing.
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6: 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If you're just joining us, I've got Dr. Michael Pincus on the phone today, and we're talking about something that we're all too familiar with these days, and that's stress. 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And Dr. Pincus, you were talking earlier about calcium and magnesium and how we need these nutrients in our bodies to fight the effects of stress, and how your CalMax formula can help us in this battle against stress. I'd like to talk for a minute about how the magnesium factors in. I mean, I'm starting to understand about the calcium, but what does magnesium do?
3: Well, we're talking about stress, and we're talking about stress affects the body. And first of all, in order to function at all, your body needs magnesium. It's probably, of all the vitamins I could list, magnesium is probably the most important vitamin on the planet right now.
4: I've not heard a whole lot about magnesium. I mean, why is magnesium so important?
3: There's over 325 biochemical reactions that magnesium is involved with. It's almost like a hormone.
4: Wow.
3: And, for example, with low levels of magnesium, your heart won't beat.
4: Ooh.
3: Very important factor in life.
4: Yeah, right? Yeah, I would say so.
3: Yeah, in fact, let me just read a list of some of the conditions associated with magnesium deficiencies.
4: Okay.
3: You have attention deficit disorder, Alzheimer's, anxiety, asthma, autism, chronic fatigue syndrome, congestive heart disease, constipation, diabetes, fibromyalgia, high blood pressure, insomnia, migraine headaches, multiple sclerosis, muscle cramps, Parkinson's, osteoporosis, and the list just goes on and on and on.
4: And this is associated with a lack of magnesium in the body?
3: Simply a lack of magnesium.
4: Holy cow.
3: So it's nothing to really mess around with. Now what happens is this. You need the magnesium in your body in order for the calcium to be absorbed.
4: Oh, so it's a necessary thing in order to get the first component, which is calcium.
3: That's right. They work in combination with each other. Now, there's many more practical applications of this CalMax formula.
4: Mm-hmm.
3: First of all, like I said, you drink it, so it gets into your system.
4: Okay.
3: And one of the first things we use it for in our clinic is for people who are under a lot of stress and they can't sleep well at night. It works better than anything I've ever seen for people that have trouble sleeping.
4: Really?
3: Because it relaxes your body, and you actually feel the relaxation after you drink the a cup of the CalMax formula.
4: Hmm. Interesting.
3: Now, the other thing that it's really, really good for are people who are in pain.
4: Okay.
3: And I have a whole bunch of stories to tell you and case studies of people actually taking the CalMax formula and getting rid of pain. And this is including arthritic-type pain, fibromyalgia, which is a form of arthritis, back pain, muscle spasms, migraine headaches. There's a whole category of areas I'd like to discuss with you.
4: Wow, that's fantastic. Some of those things that you've named seem to be age-related or things that we experience as we grow older. Is there a link there?
3: Yeah, there's a vicious circle that I'd like to discuss. What happens is that when a person has a magnesium deficiency, specifically mm-hmm. magnesium, they don't absorb their foods well. And so they go into what we call malabsorption syndrome.
4: Okay.
3: Which millions and millions of Americans have. And it's not like you feel sick or, you know, this or that. You might be, over time, just starting to feel more tired and tired and tired.
4: Mm-hmm.
3: And that's just a real gradual over time type of thing. And a lot of people justify that they're getting old and they just need more rest or whatever.
4: Right. That's what I would think.
3: Now, what happens is that when you get less absorption, you actually increase the deficiency in your system of magnesium.
4: Wow.
3: And that starts to take the calcium out of the bones. You start getting bone loss. You start getting muscle loss because it also reduces the muscle mass. And pretty soon, before you know it, you are feeling old.
4: Yeah.
3: And your body's actually starting to manifest it.
4: Wow. All due to a simple lack of these nutrients.
3: Calcium, magnesium. Now, let me tell you, and it is simple. The problem in being a doctor and a researcher is, how do you get this into the system? The formula that we have, the CalMax formula, is so fantastic because it's in a powdered form. You take hot water and you put it in a cup, take a teaspoon of this powder and mix it in,
4: yeah,
3: and you drink this cup down.
4: That's great. Well,
3: the absorption rate is really incredible because it actually goes right into your bloodstream.
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3: And don't forget, Chris, I'm going to give away an extra free bottle of my CalMax formula to the first 100 callers, so it's really important for your listeners to pick up the phone and take advantage of that.
6: Well, thank you for doing that, Dr. Pincus. 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Well, if you're just joining us, I've got Dr. Michael Pincus on the phone today, and he's telling us about stress and how important it is to ensure that you've got the proper nutrients in your system, specifically calcium and magnesium, and how much of an impact that has on our overall health. So I guess one of the things that people should really be aware of is, because this isn't an instant thing that triggers you to say, oh, I'm sick, but you know, instead happens gradually over time, it's very possible that people might not even be aware that there is a deficiency of calcium and magnesium in their body.
3: Well, that's the thing, is that deficiencies are not like, a water main breaking where you have a real noticeable thing. Deficiencies
4: right.
3: are little drips, little leaks here and there. And so what we have is a cumulative effect where a person starts to go downhill just a little bit at a time.
4: Yeah.
3: To the point where they don't realize how bad they've actually gotten before it's too late.
4: Hmm. Dr. Pincus, you had mentioned insomnia. We talked about that a little bit. What about back pain?
3: Calcium magnesium is excellent for back pain because the calcium goes into the muscles.
4: Mm-hmm.
3: The magnesium actually helps the transmitters in the nerve. And when you take this CalMax formula, many times it will calm your back pain.
4: Wow.
3: I know, a couple years ago, I herniated

0: in her elbow, and I gave it to her 1 week, and I saw her the next week, and I swear, Chris, I did not recognize her.
1: Really?
0: Just as a lady that was 64 years old, and the first time I saw her, she looked like she was 84 years old, and the week later, she was bright, she had a beautiful smile, her eyes were gleaming, and I honestly had to ask my wife who this lady was, and sure enough, she was the one who took a week of the formula, the CalMax formula, and she said she got a really good week of sleep for the first time in years.
1: Wow.
0: And that her pain was much better, and she ordered 3 more cans for me.
1: Wow.
0: She was giving it out to her friends.
1: That's amazing.
0: And when I use this with the professional athletes, I'm a doctor for the U.S. Olympic team, and I had a number of athletes using this before their events so they could sleep well, and they'd wake up and their muscles were in real relaxed shape.
1: Wow. You really wouldn't think that such a small component of your normal diet can make such a profound impact over the way that you feel.
0: Well, see, what's happened, Chris, is that in the last 50 years, the American diet has greatly changed, and the nutrition has greatly changed.
1: Mm-hmm.
0: And add to that the medications. Many people are on blood pressure medications or anti-anxiety drugs or heart medications, and many of these things also block the absorption of calcium and magnesium in the system.
1: Wow.
0: So the very drugs that are treating the conditions that your body is experiencing, because it's deficient in calcium and magnesium, it's also blocking further absorption.
1: Isn't that something?
0: So it's really a rat race out
1: there. Yeah, it sounds like it's a vicious circle.
0: It sure is. And we're, you know, what are you going to do? So my formula is try the things that are simple first.
1: Yeah.
0: You have nothing to lose. This is not going to hurt you, put it that way.
1: Yeah.
0: You have nothing to lose.
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2: 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If you just tuned in, we're talking with Dr. Michael Pincus about stress and the negative effects that everyday stress has on your body, whether it's job stress, financial stress, family stress, any form of stress takes a serious physical toll on your body. And Dr. Pincus, you were talking about how your CalMax formula can help us in this battle against stress. And I guess this is something everyone should be aware of, whether you're 24 or 94.
0: Well, I've used it for many, many years as a younger person, and now as I'm aging as well, I use this, and it definitely helps me sleep better.
1: Mm-hmm.
0: It helps control the stress of the workaday world, and many people just be amazed.

0: how this actually works, because our formula has a chemical reaction that occurs before you actually ingest it.
1: Mm-hmm.
0: Calmax is pre-dissolved. It doesn't get lodged in your system. And so what happens is that when people drink the Calmax, it's like an infusion into your body. It's like, whoa, it's like decompressing. And so people who are in pain, they take the Calmax, the calcium magnesium gets into the muscles, and it starts to relax it.
1: Dr. Pincus, you talked earlier about how stress affects your energy, and I'd like you to elaborate a little bit more on that subject, if you would. I mean, does stress really affect our energy levels?
0: Good question, because energy is like the biggest thing right now. Like people, chronic fatigue syndrome, PMS, and fibromyalgia, it's like wiping people out. And that's the key to low energy, is a lot of it's caused by pain, feeling old, your joints don't move well. This kind of wipes you out. It drains your energy, and then you get tired, and you go to sleep. Guess what? You don't sleep. Now, I'm telling you, like, common scenarios due to a lack of calcium and magnesium in your system. When you have the Calmax, and the first thing that happens, you take it 20 minutes before you go to bed,
1: mm-hmm.
0: you get a good night's sleep, and you wake up feeling refreshed, and your energy comes back.
1: Is Calmax safe? I mean, you're telling us how powerful Calmax is, and I'm just wondering if you can ever take too much or if it's safe to take if you're already on any supplements or medications.
0: Calmax has never, ever been shown to interact poorly with any medication. Okay, it's 100% natural, it's safe. And, you know, our formula doesn't contain sugar, which is in a lot of calcium products, wheat, soy, gluten, lactose, or anything that people are trying to avoid. Calmax doesn't have any of that. But you see, the point is that if you're a person who's a diabetic, you're on high blood pressure, you've had bypass surgery, guess what? You are deficient. You are deficient in the calcium and magnesium.
1: Dr. Pincus, unfortunately, we're about out of time. Any parting thoughts? I mean, who can really benefit from this?
0: Well, I wish we had more time, because this product, I'll tell you, if you're over the age of 35,
1: mm-hmm.
0: you should definitely be taking the Calmax formula just daily on a preventative basis.
1: Yeah.
0: But if you're someone who's more of a senior citizen, or if you're someone who can't sleep well, or you're experiencing a lot of muscle cramps, a lot of aching in your body, this is an absolute. It's so simple, but it controls most every function in your whole body. If you're someone that's been diagnosed with a condition, you've been on blood pressure medications, all these things, Calmax is so unique. It's something that I urge you to try, because Calmax can help you.
1: Well, Dr. Pincus, I think that's great advice, and I want to thank you again for taking time out of your busy schedule to be with us today.
0: Thank you for having me on your show.
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0: 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Sylvia Luster, Judy Gardner, Faustina Moore, William Davis Jr., Antonio Williams, Christine Lewis, Albert White, Dorothy Dancy, Jack Martin, Abby Cook, Dolores Casey, Elisa Toledo Morales, Roxy 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McGee, Charles Kelly, Randy Lindsay, Jewel Mosley, Derek Hughes, James Witter, Dexter Flowers, Iola Pennington, Eddie Tribbett, Robert Ingram, Elmaya Pickens, Janal Walker, Dawn Brown, Nathaniel Smiley Sr., Shirley Buffkin, Dossie Brown, Mia McNair Hall, Charles Cole, LaShawn Levi, Georgette Mitchell, Baines Sanders, and Viola McGarry. Funeral services arranged by the Leak and Sons Funeral Chapels the week of August 16th are for the following: Drianda Preston, Lou Myers, Willow Stamper, Louis Jeter, Thelma Reed, Bunny Polk, Walton Winfield, Victory Swanigan, Joseph Coleman, Lucille Lee, Larry Kelly, Willa Jeter, Rosie Brown, Michael Carr, Bertram Stroud, Regina Muhammad, Eddie Edwards, Roy Hughes, Michael Johnson, Peggy Davis Howard, Corliss Wade, Aja Snyder, Carolyn Adagun, Marvin Smith Jr., Vinny Sane, Joetta Calloway, Tom Henderson Sr., Linda Williams, Merle Foster, and Lonnie George. It's our prayer that the Lord will give both strength and comfort to all these families during their time of bereavement and to those whose arrangements for their loved ones are pending. And now, won't you receive Dr. Yoletta Jackson singing Holy, Holy, Holy.
1: Amen. Gloria.
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0: Once again, you're listening to It's Time Truth Speaks, presented to you live from the beautiful, modern, and spacious Dr. Martin Luther King Jr. Memorial Chapel of the Leek and Sons Funeral Home, 7838 South Cottage Grove Avenue in Chicago, Illinois. In addition to our Cottage Grove location, our services are also available at either of our South Suburban Chapels, which are located 18400 South Pulaski Road in Country Club Hills, Illinois, and 3501 Lincoln Highway in Matteson, Illinois. Remember, Leek and Sons is the funeral home that faith and service built, large enough to excel in the field, yet small enough to have patience and understanding. At this time, we will have an announcement in the public interest by Ms. Nicole Edwards from the Electa Legacy Foundation.
1: Good morning and thank you for having me. My name is Nicole Edwards. I am a representative of the Electa Legacy Foundation. The Electa Legacy Foundation is committed to serving and strengthening our communities by connecting people with valuable resources and more services that we have added to our now community connectivity, which is now a bus service. We offer a variety of community-based services that includes youth programming, general school assistance like the back-to-school programs, as well as tutorials on youth CPR courses that we are expounding on. We have now added speech pathology, notary services, healthcare consultations that extend to nursing homes and rehabilitation centers, cleaning services, hair services, general community advocacy, and again, now bus transportation that will service the greater Chicago area as well as the South Chicago suburbs. What makes our foundation especially meaningful is the incredible network of women behind it. Women with diverse talents, professional skills, businesses, and genuine desires to serve. By bringing these women and their resources together, we create a stronger network that can identify needs, connect people to services, empower communities, and preserve the legacies of service and sisterhood. We believe that faith without work is dead. That scripture reminds us in James 2:17, even so faith, if it hath not works, it's dead being alone. The scripture speaks directly to our mission. It is not enough to have faith or recognize a need. We must be willing to put our faith into action and become part of the solution. Though collaboration, compassion, service, the Electa Legacy Foundation is working to build a network where our communities know that help, resources, and opportunities are within reach. Together we can serve, together we can connect, and together we can preserve the legacy. Thank you so much for having me, and you all continue to have a blessed day.
0: Amen. Music for It's Time Truth Speaks is under the direction of Minister Denine Webb. Deacon Edward Showers is our organist. Leek's Voices of Truth include Janet Brooks, David Hurd, Sharon Hamilton, Dorothy Hill, Dr. Yuletta Jackson, Evangelist Kaberia Showers, Brandon Ward, Jennifer Wittenberg, and today, a very special singer, Little Miss Julissa. Amen. Cassandra Kidd is broadcast director, and prayer is rendered by Bishop Edgar Jackson. And now the voices are returning to us, singing Trust Me, followed by Evangelist Kaberia Showers singing There's Something About That Name.
2: Amen. Amen.

0: Jesus. Yeah, Jesus. Morning, noon, or night, Jesus. When we right and when we wrong, Jesus. Yes, there's something about the name of Jesus. Amen. He will come see about us. Amen. He will take care of us. He will provide for us. He will guide us, comfort us, and keep us. Oh, how grateful we are. Yeah, Jesus, Jesus, Jesus. Yeah, yeah, yeah. Yes, yes. And here's the thing. He's my Jesus. He's your Jesus. He's your Jesus. Yes. Yes. Jesus. Jesus. Nobody like him. Nobody like him. Yes, yes, yes. Thank you, evangelist. Amen, amen. Listen, listen, listen. We've had great worship. We've had great worship. But now it's time for the main thing. And the main thing is the word of God. The main thing. Yeah, yeah. What would this be without the word of God? And so we're so grateful to have one who is on the staff here at Leak & Sons. She's been with our broadcast, shared with us and on the broadcast many times. And we're so grateful to have her sharing with us today. Won't you receive Minister Sandra Robinson Cunningham?
1: Amen, amen. Praise the Lord. Praise the Lord, everybody. Amen, amen. To the Leak family, we want to remind everybody that we're still praying with you. Amen. We're still covering you and believing God for you on today. Father God, it's in the name of Jesus that we come. God, we ask that right now I would decrease and let your power increase. Father, give us the word that may speak to your people. Father, we ask that you would ease some troubled minds on today and remind them that you are still God and they can still call upon your name. For there's something about that name. Amen. Father, it's in Jesus' name that we pray.
2: Thank you, Jesus.
1: Let us go to the word. Our scripture for today is Acts 27 and 5. Wherefore, sirs, be of good cheer.
2: Come on now.
1: For I believe God that shall be even what was told to me. At this time, you may be seated. Amen. Paul was a prisoner on his way to Rome. And when the ship that was carrying him sailed into a terrible storm. We know something about these storms, right? We done had a few ourselves recently. But Paul had warned them not to leave the harbor. But the captain and the ship's owner and the centurion, they all chose to follow their own man. How many times have we chose to follow our own minds? Amen. They followed their own judgment, and at the first wind, it was gentle. That's kind of how sin looks. Amen. It looked as though they had made the right decision. But suddenly, a violent storm arose. For days they could not see the sun, they couldn't see the stars, and they began to throw cargo over the boat. Y'all been there before too.
3: Oh, yeah.
1: Trying to throw some things away as if God don't see it. Amen. Amen. So they start throwing things off the boat as if that was going to help. But the ship was still being torn apart. And the Bible says that all hope of being saved appeared to be gone. But in the middle of that storm, an angel of the Lord appeared to Paul and told him, "Fear not." God assured Paul that he would still reach Rome and that everyone traveling along with him would survive. Look at your neighbor and say, "I got the anointing, and because you're with me, you gonna survive. So Paul stood before all these frightened people as the ship was literally breaking apart, and he declared, "Be of good cheer, for I believe God that it shall be even as it was told to me." My text for today, I believe God. See, nothing around Paul had changed. The wind was still blowing. The ship was still breaking apart. And the waves were still rising. But Paul had received his word. And that's all he needed. Sometimes all we need is to hear a word from God. Let us unpack this thing. See, the ship was literally coming apart. He didn't say, "I believe the people around me gonna do what they're supposed to do." He didn't say that, "I believe that I'm not gonna be afraid from this point." Paul simply said, "I believe God." See, his confidence wasn't in his condition. See, we start looking at our condition, and then we lose the confidence that God has already given us, because God had already spoken the word. Why? Number one, because faith begins with who God is, not with what God does. See, before we believe God for anything, we got to believe that God is who he says he is. Hebrews 11 and 6 says, "He that cometh to God must believe that he is, and that he is a rewarder for them that diligently seek him." See, faith begins with God, not with the blessing. We start looking for the blessing and we don't look for God. See, it's not through your breakthrough, it's not with the answer. Faith already says that God is faithful. Faith already says that God is able. See, God is not a man that he would lie, nor the son of man that he should have to repent. If God said it, and look at your neighbor and say, "And he did," then that means he's gonna do it. Amen. So stop looking for the outcome and start looking at God. Because you see, the outcome may take longer than what we wanted. And sometimes we like, "God, when are you gonna come in?" Because see, sometimes we think, you know, "I thought I would have been married by now," or "I thought I would have had children by now. I thought I would have been out of debt by now. And I thought that I would be healed by now." But you see, the answer may take longer and even come in a way that you never expected. But hear me clearly. But the God of the promise, he promised to keep you. And he is still keeping us. See, he promised never to leave you. And he is still with us. And see, God began a good work in you. And guess what? He's still working in you. So even though the promise may look like it's taking longer, I need you to still believe God.
2: Yes.
1: Why? Number two, because see, faith can speak while our feelings are still struggling.
3: Amen.
1: Sometimes in our feelings, we like, "God, this is a struggle for me." But see, your faith will still speak. I think about the father who brought his suffering son to Jesus. And he had watched this child suffer for many years. He had prayed, he had hoped, he had endured disappointment. But Jesus told him, "If thou canst believe, all things are possible to them that believe." But the father cried out, and this was the turning point. He said, "Lord, I believe."
3: Yes, I believe. Sister Shannon, believe now. Come on.
1: But he said, "Help my unbelief." Because see, sometimes we're in a struggle that's so hard, God. Even though this little faith that I got, I believe you, but Lord, this other part over here that keeps coming back to me, I need you to help. My unbelief. How many times have we been there? We did not say to God, Lord, I don't trust you. But we just said sometimes, God, I don't believe it's coming. But because I don't believe, God, I need you to help my unbelief.
3: Yeah.
1: And see, this man, he didn't pretend like he didn't have no fear. He didn't put his church face on like we sometimes do. Walking around like, it's going to be all right. Everything's going to do this. And in your heart, you walking around going, oh, God, if you don't come. He didn't put his church face on. He said, God, I'll believe, but please help this part that can't believe. Amen.
3: Yes. Amen.
1: What he brought to Jesus was his faith and his struggle.
3: Amen. Come on,
1: Jesus. Sometimes you got to bring both of them to Jesus. God, I got faith in you, but God, I'm still struggling too. Because see, the real faith is not loud. Sometimes faith comes with tears in your eyes. Faith comes with a broken heart. Faith comes trembling, and faith sometimes comes whispering. God, are you still here? God, do you still see me? God, I still believe you. Because see, the presence of a question, when you're asking God, are you here, does not mean the absence of your faith. It's okay to question. People often say, don't question God. Yeah, you can ask God some things. Because how you going to get your answer if you don't ask the question? But see, faith is not denying reality. Faith is refusing to let reality be the final word. Faith says, I see the storm, but I also see my Savior.
3: I see Jesus.
1: Faith says, I hear the report, but I also remember the promise. Faith says, I feel the pain, but I also know the healer. Amen. Because see, faith holds on between the promise and the performance. Amen. There's often a waiting room in between what God says and what God does. How many of you have ever been in the waiting room? Because see, in the waiting room, it's very uncomfortable. The waiting room sometimes appears nothing is moving. You ever been to the emergency room and they give you that number and you sick and you just waiting for your number to call and it seems like you've been in there for a long time? You in the waiting room. But see, sometimes we're in the waiting room of spirituality. We're in the waiting room waiting for God to move. And see, in the waiting room, other people may get called before you, right? And you're looking around and say, God, I'm sick. My problem is bigger than theirs. They got a little cut. And how they get called? In the waiting room, the enemy may ask you, girl, did God really say that to you? You still sitting here. But see, in the waiting room, we learn how to hold on to our faith. Do you, if you sick in the waiting room and you got a high fever, you don't get up because you waiting too long. You keep staying there because you got to get healed, right? You keep staying there because you need the promise. So we hold fast to the profession of our faith without wavering, because we know that God is coming. Amen. We know that they're gonna call your number soon. So we hold on, not because our hands are strong, but we hold on because the hands that we're holding on to are strong. Amen. We hold on not because our faith is big. We hold on because our faith is small, but we're connected to the one who's really, really big. Amen. You see, faith believes beyond any bad news, okay? How many of you have ever got some bad news before? I've gotten some bad news. And how many of you ever turned your face and said, God, I still believe you. Amen.
3: Yes.
1: See, I remember the story of Jairus. Remember when he came and he was asking Jesus to heal his daughter. His daughter was dying and he needed Jesus to move quickly. But Jesus took his time. Amen. Woo,
0: Jesus ever take his time with you? Oh my God, oh my God, I'd be like, Jesus, the daughter is dying and you still taking your time. But the victory was, listen, they came and they told him, hey, no need to come now because your daughter is already dead. And the messenger came and said that your daughter is already dead, so quit bothering Jesus. The messenger came and said, it's all over. You can stop praying. The messenger came and said, you know what? Jesus, we can go do something else. But Jesus said, wait. Jesus went on and went to the house. And he said first, be not afraid. Only what? Believe. So when Jesus asked Jairus to go back to the house, he didn't ask him to pretend that he didn't get no bad news. He ain't said, look, you got another kind of word. He said, just believe. See, the enemy wants the worst thing that you heard to be the last thing that you remember. But see, God said something different. See, fear says it's over, but God says Jesus is still here. Fear says there's no way. Yes, but God says, I am the way. When Jesus reached the house, he put some other people out of the room. Y'all ever wonder why Jesus put the people out? There's a reason why you must protect the atmosphere of your faith. See, sometimes you got to put some people out. You got to put the people out all around you. Because do you really realize that some people not praying for you? All those same people that's standing around you, they ain't trying to help you. They trying to hurt you. So everybody cannot speak into your crisis. And everybody cannot stand around you with your promise. Everybody can't pray for you. And please don't let everybody lay hands on you. Amen. People who can't believe can't stand with you. And people who don't believe God is able don't need to be around you. Why? Because see, faith obeys before faith sees. Amen. I need some soldiers with me. I need some people that's going to fight in the battle even when I can't fight. I don't need to get dropped into the enemy camp and look over at you and you fixing your hair. I need to be dropped into the camp and look over at you and you worrying and you are praying. I need some believers that's going to go with me. I believe, I need you to believe this thing that God is saying. So

0: is your stone unbelief.
1: Move it.
0: God is asking you to move the stone.
1: Yes.
0: And do it before you see the blessing.
1: Yeah.
0: See, we want to praise God after he comes.
1: Yeah.
0: God said, I need you to praise me when I'm coming.
1: Yeah.
0: Praise me before I get there.
1: Yeah.
0: So you need to move your stone.
1: Yeah.
0: Paul said, I believe God that it shall be even as it was told to me. See, sometimes the ship is breaking around us. And we are floating on pieces. Amen. But you got to gird up your loins. And you got to believe God that you're going to make it to the other side. Even on this little piece that's left. God, I ain't got but a little piece left. And God is saying that's enough for him. God, I don't know which way I'm going to turn. But God is saying you can turn your face toward me. God, I don't know how I'm gonna do it, and God is saying, good, because you can't do it, I'm gonna do it. Amen. All I need you to do is to stay in faith, because once you stay in faith, that's when God moves. God said, do you believe? Then I say, I believe. I have made a decision in my life that come what may, I don't care if it's a storm in my life, I don't care if they leave me, I don't care if I'm up, I'm going to believe God. I don't care if I'm down, I'm going to believe God. I don't care if I'm sick, I'm going to believe God. I don't care if I'm well, I'm going to believe God. Whether I got money in my pocket or whether there's zero balance in the bank, I am going to believe God. God is saying, if you believe me, you will see the miracle. If you stay with me, you will see what I will do. See, my heart is toward you, and I told you I would never leave you or forsake you. He said, I'll be with you even until the end of the world. And sometimes it seems like the end of the world, but the world is not going to end, because see, your end is always good. Everything that God has promised you, God is going to do. All he's asking you to do is exercise your faith. All he's asking you to do is believe him. I believe you, God, for the promise. I believe you, God, for the new house. I believe you, God, for the new car. I believe you, God, that my family is saved. I believe you, God, that my children are coming home. I believe you, God, that everything that you said unto me, I will see it. I believe God. I can see it. I believe God when I can't see it. I believe God in the morning. I believe God at night. I believe God in the valley. I believe God in the storm. I believe God when all my lights are out because ComEd won't work. And I believe God even after I throw $2,000 worth of food in the garbage. I believe God. Amen. I believe God. I believe God. I believe God even when the alarm systems are not working. I don't need one. God is my alarm and God is my covering. I believe God that even if a tree falls on my house, and it did, amen. I believe God, amen. I believe God no matter what. And that's all I'm trying to tell you. I need you to believe God. And if your faith is wounded on today, I need you to believe God. If you feel like you can't make it, I need you to get to the one who can. When you feel like everything is over and all things are lost, that's when God starts rebuilding and renewing. So sometimes being on the ship that is about to go under, it's just God giving you that little piece to sail on over to shore. God didn't want you to bring that cargo with you. God didn't need you to be on that whole ship. God just needs your little piece of faith. So today I ask, if you don't know who Jesus is, I'm asking that you would come to him. Come to him now. And believe God. Hallelujah. But what I know, he is a promise keeper. Amen. Believe God.
1: Amen. Go back into the woman of God.

0: Father God, as in the name of Jesus, once again we come. Father, we thank you for the people and the people who have heard this word on today. Father, I ask that the city of Chicago and even beyond would begin to believe you. Believe and trust you this week. Father, go with every household that's represented here in this building and here that's listening, God. God, you know the spoken and unspoken prayers. Bless them on today, God. Bless your people this week, God. Let them believe you like never before. God, restore that which has been broken. Encourage their souls, encourage their hearts, God. Remind them that, God, you are the God that never fails. Remind them, God, that you are the God of promise. Remind them, God, that you are a promise keeper. So today and during this week, God, we ask that this prayer would follow them, that this word would follow them everywhere that they go, that they would hear this, trust me and believe me, God. We ask these things, Father, in your name, and we believe you for it, God. For we know that all things work together for the good, that them that are called according to your purpose, for them that believe you, God, for them that trust you, God, we believe you for the promise.
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1: What are you trying to say, Yolanda? 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
3: Thank you for tuning in. 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And millions of people in Japan use it every day to fight wrinkles and fine lines from the inside out. So what is it? What nutrient are we talking about? Well, Sherry Torkos is here to reveal the secret. She's a practicing pharmacist and author. She's written more than a dozen books on health, including the Canadian Encyclopedia of Natural Medicine. Welcome to the program, Sherry Torkos. Good to have you here.
4: Hey there, Mark. Thanks so much for having me. This secret nutrient that we're going to be talking about is called astaxanthin. Mm-hmm. And Reader's Digest, they featured it brilliantly in an article called The Latest It Antioxidant. Astaxanthin is a fountain of youth. As you mentioned, very popular in Japan, used mainstream for promoting beauty from within as a capsule. But here in North America, people just aren't as familiar with it. But listen to this. It has 60 human studies validating its efficacy. And as a pharmacist, this really caught my attention. And this nutrient is not something that you can get enough of in diet. It's found in salmon, but you'd really have to eat a lot of salmon, like 5 pounds, just to get a good daily dose.
3: Well, so as much as I love salmon, but I'm not going that far. Sherry, I didn't know that there were 60-plus human clinical studies in this specific natural form of astaxanthin that happens to be in Purity's AstaFX formula. Talked about Japan. Now, this is a capsule. This particular astaxanthin is all the rage for skin health, as they've been finding in Japan. Very, very interesting on so many fronts here, right?
4: Yeah, for sure. I mean, astaxanthin at just a 4 milligram dose, and that's the clinical dose that is in Purity's AstaFX formula, it's clinically tested and shown to fight fine lines and wrinkles from the inside. And millions in Asia take it daily just for that. And I don't want to get too technical here, but just one human study that I'd like to mention to back up these benefits. They used the exact same dose and the type of astaxanthin that's in Purity's product, and they discovered significant benefits for skin hydration, skin texture, smoothness, elasticity, reduction of skin spots. And there was even a reduction of redness and an improvement in the evenness of skin tone. So we're talking about big beauty benefits, and it works from the inside out, which is fabulous. Men love it, women love it, and it's really catching on here in North America.
3: It sure is. It's a really impressive list of clinical benefits for beautifying skin from the inside out. No wonder they love it there in Japan, and now we're learning about it here. But Sherry, I know you like to say the wrinkle-reducing benefits and the skin tone benefits are just part of this. That's just kind of the cherry on the top. What do you mean by this?
4: Well, you know, I talk to a lot of people in the pharmacy every week. So I work as a pharmacist, and I also get a lot of friends and family and colleagues asking me about their health. And many people are, you know, in their 50s, 60s, 70s, and they really like the idea of a supplement that can help to improve the appearance of their skin. I mean, we all want beautiful, youthful skin. But for most people, this really isn't the key benefit. What's at the top of the list when you ask people, like, what do they most want to achieve in their health and their wellness? They want something that will help to promote muscle strength. And they want stamina. They want to be able to do the activities they enjoy, golf, tennis, hiking, playing with their kids and grandkids. And this is actually patented for muscle strength. You know, people want energy to fight fatigue. They want to feel sharp. They're also concerned about their vision. They want to keep their eyes healthy. People are concerned about heart health, circulation, immunity. Right. All of these areas, really, we're talking about staying healthy from the inside out. So, you know, when you think of it, the skin benefits are compelling, but to me, it's really just the cherry on the top.
3: Yeah, well, Sherry, you were saying that astaxanthin helps with endurance and performance against salmon loaded with astaxanthin. They perform these amazing feats of endurance. Astaxanthin is also found in high levels in the eyes of seagulls. Now, that's interesting. Humans bike faster when they supplement with a specific form of astaxanthin. So is there a common denominator in all of this, these kinds of bits of information?
4: Well, the research here is really clear. Astaxanthin is a molecule that fuels healthy performance, energy, stamina, strength. That's what we see in nature, and that's what we see in humans, too. It's like if you're getting older and you want an edge for strength, for energy, for youthful skin, to fight wrinkles from the inside out, but also to promote endurance and healthy vision, this is what you take. You take this AstaFX formula with a clinical dose of the right type of astaxanthin, and you really feel it. By one measure of antioxidant activity called singlet oxygen quenching activity, astaxanthin is 800 times stronger than CoQ10. And this was published in 2007 in a journal called Carotenoid Science. Another study found that astaxanthin is 6,000 times stronger than vitamin C as an antioxidant, again, in its singlet oxygen scavenging capacity. So it's incredible.
3: Well, I know Purity has a free bottle of AstaFX, just two little liquid capsules a day. That's all you need. And we're going to give out a special 800 number in just a moment for our listeners to take advantage of the free bottle offer. But before we do that, Sherry, Purity uses this natural form of astaxanthin, not that synthetic, cheaper form like you find out there on the market. This is really important as well, correct?
4: Yeah, you definitely need to do your homework when choosing supplements. And that's what I did. AstaFX uses 4 milligrams of the world's most clinically researched natural form of astaxanthin called Astareal.
3: Sherry Tarkos, pharmacist and author, is with us here on the program. Sherry, we learned today that astaxanthin is 6,000 times more powerful by this one measurement of antioxidant activity when compared to vitamin C. This AstaFX has so much power. Purity has something like 100 plus unsolicited testimonials on their website, and I found a couple that I especially enjoy. If I could read a couple of those, I think this is very interesting, if it's okay with you.
4: Sure, I think it's great to share feedback from people that are really taking the product.
3: Yeah, here's one from Ava in Texas. She gives AstaFX 5 stars, and she writes, quote, "After taking AstaFX, my son was visiting us and said, 'Mom, you look youthful. I'm a Purity Products customer for the last 3 years and will never go back.'" That's from Ava. Here's one from Nina in Ottawa, Ontario. She's in the age group 45 to 54, gives it another 5-star review. She says this, quote, "Since taking AstaFX, I've felt so much better. My energy level, I would say, has gone from a 3 to a 10. How about that? She says, "So I feel energized whenever taking. My husband even noticed I no longer complain about housework. Well, I've talked about this amazing product to all my family and friends. I'm sure they see how well I look because I feel great from the inside out. I've even noticed my skin appears healthier, too. I feel like a fountain of youth." Now, that's pretty good stuff from actual customers who've been trying AstaFX. And, Sherry, you mentioned before we started the show, you've been taking this product for yourself. And I know, knowing you for some time, it's worked very well for you, hasn't it?
4: It has. You know, I've been taking it for about 2 years now, and people are often surprised to hear that I'm 50. They tell me that I look more like I'm 35, which is nice to hear.
3: Yep.
4: I do eat healthy. I exercise regularly, but I'm also a strong believer in the benefits of taking research-based supplements. And I take AstaFX every day to stay strong, healthy, to keep my energy levels up, and for my skin. I mean, I want to do everything I can to stay youthful and to keep my body sharp and also to prevent some of those issues that can arise as we age.
3: Great information with Sherry Tarkos. We'll get back to her in just a moment. We're talking about AstaFX exclusively from Purity Products. 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We'll give you the number and the special offer again at the end of the show in a few minutes, but lots to cover today. We'll get back to it here with Sherry Tarkos. She's an author and pharmacist, and always great to have you on the show. Such great information, Sherry. Can you share with us a quick study or two to sort of back this up, highlight the science behind the elite astaxanthin that's found in AstaFX? Because I know there are, what, dozens and dozens of studies. Maybe you can pull out and highlight a couple of your favorites.
4: Yeah, for sure. So Dr. Mark Miller, he's a PhD, a biomedical researcher, he explains it well, and he's talking here about how free radicals compromise and undermine function and cellular performance in the body. He says astaxanthin is simply superb at negating this, as evidenced by clinical trials showing improved performance and accelerated recovery. In fact, research published in the Journal of Medicine and Science in Sports and Exercise found that those who took 4 milligrams of astaxanthin daily over 28 days scored better cycling times with greater output than those who did not take it. So they biked faster. Mm-hmm. I mean, remember this. Astaxanthin is one of the few fat-soluble antioxidants that can actually neutralize free radicals even at the site of the mitochondrial membrane. It's like cellular body armor protecting your cells, your joints, blood vessels, brain, heart, and organs on many levels. So listen to this, Mark. Mm-hmm. There are 14 clinical studies on astaxanthin for brain health, 7 studies on skin health, 14 studies on eye health, including research for depth perception and focus, 6 studies showing astaxanthin supports cardio function, 42 studies on healthy aging and cellular health. I mean, there's a ton of research on human performance, too, showing benefits for energy, stamina, and endurance. I mean, this AstFX, it's incredibly powerful and versatile. It helps you stay in the game of life, stay energized, active, alert, healthy, and even stronger.
3: That is impressive on so many levels. So much great information there. And I know this astaxanthin has about a dozen patents, too. I'm looking here. I see there's a patent for promoting eye health and reducing eye fatigue. There's a patent for inhibiting the expression of cytokines in cells, and a patent, get this, on composition for body fat reduction. There's one for improving muscle atrophy in older adults. Sherry, I like to be a little bit of a skeptic here. How can this one simple nutrient magically do all of this? How can this AstaFX give us so many benefits? I mean, really?
4: Yeah, I know. It sounds amazing, too good to be true, but it really is true. Many of the studies that I'm referencing here, they're available on PubMed. These are reputable clinical studies conducted by leading researchers around the world that really back the benefits of astaxanthin. By the way, muscle output is better with astaxanthin, too. And this comes from astaxanthin research published in the International Journal of Sports Nutrition, November 2011. This was another study done with cyclists. They took 4 milligrams of astaxanthin. It was a small study, but very positive, showing that cyclists improved their trial time by 2 minutes in a 20-kilometer bike race. I mean, that's a meaningful improvement in a race like this. And the researchers said that they also burned fat more efficiently, which makes sense. Based on this research, Purity can actually make the claim that AstaFX will promote and improve power output in your muscles. I mean, I tell people, AstaFX in, strength and power out. It's transformative if you like energy. And this was found in other studies too, like one that looked at hand grip strength.
3: Oh, so much great information. If you're just tuning in, we're talking with pharmacist and author Sherry Tarkos here. I'm your host, Mark Larson. Now, in this hand grip study that you mentioned, I understand this involved, what, a 12 milligram dose? And they saw a 93% boost in hand strength in people who struggled with, well, a tennis elbow. That's a big deal. But our listeners might be saying, well, okay, maybe I don't play tennis. What about me? What does it mean for me, right?
4: Right. So think about this. A 93% increase in a person who has some repetitive stress in their elbow, it's an almost doubling in hand strength. So just think about all the things that you do in your daily life, picking up groceries, your kids, your grandkids, gripping the steering wheel of a car, playing golf or tennis, gardening or riding a bike. A doubling of grip strength makes a big difference. I mean, when you take astaxanthin, You get stronger. You feel stronger. You have more energy, endurance. If you play sports, you play stronger. So to me, it's really quite extraordinary.
3: That's great information, too. Now, Sherry, I want to share a couple more testimonials that caught my attention out of so many right there on the Purity website. Again, these are unsolicited. These are from real people. Here's one from Rick. He's a male, age 55 to 64, lives in Naples, Florida. He writes this. What a great product AstaFX has been for me. After starting taking AstaFX, my workout and strength has increased as if I were in my 20s again. And I've only been on AstaFX for 2 months now. Can't wait to see the long-term effect. I look forward to taking AstaFX every morning for my afternoon workouts. I'll be taking this product for a long time. Here's Dee Dee. She's a female, age 45 to 54. She lives in Laurel Park, North Carolina. She writes this, quote, I've been using AstaFX for a month now. I can see the difference in my energy level. I now have more energy, feel better since taking this product. I can actually see a difference in my skin as well. I'm a smoker who has smoking lines around my mouth, but the lines have diminished about 50%. Overall, I am so thrilled with my energy level. I love this product. Just a couple of samples from the real people who have responded on Purity's website. And Sherry, I'm looking at the list of patents again on this astaxanthin compound. This is where the science, the research backs up what we're talking about. This is just flat out amazing. And now, Sherry, a lot of people out there are going to think what I'm going to say here sounds a little bit odd. But you said before the show, this supplement may even help people drive a car better or use the computer more comfortably. I mean, come on, how does this happen?
4: It does sound funny, but AstaFX may actually help in these areas too. And here's why. One of the interesting things about astaxanthin is that it's a relative of vitamin A. And we know that vitamin A is good for our eyes, good for vision. Astaxanthin is too. Astaxanthin has actually been shown to fight oxidation in eye tissue. Scientists did a study where they found a 46% improvement in a measurement called depth perception. Now, depth perception, that's our ability to determine distances between objects, or basically to see in three dimensions. And researchers, they studied a handball team, specifically looking at how quickly they could change focus. And guess what? The handball team that was supplementing with astaxanthin, they were able to improve their accuracy and improve their performance in the depth perception test. Other research has also shown that astaxanthin helps reduce eye fatigue. And, you know, when you're on a computer, that's a big deal. Everyone's on computers these days and for long periods of time, and it's hard on our eyes. And we know that if you're driving a car and it's late at night and your reaction time is slow, that's not good. Astaxanthin actually helps the eyes focus and refocus. Dr. Hecht, PhD, one of the leading researchers at AstaReal, says that the product actually helps your eyes be more resilient. You see better with it. Your eyes are healthier. I mean, who doesn't love those benefits?
3: Again, we're talking with pharmacist and health author Sherry Torkos about our free bottle offer from Purity Products, talking about AstaFX. So much ground to cover. Sherry, I want to get back to the skin benefits and this issue of wrinkle reduction. Not as a cream or as a lotion, but as a capsule. You take it orally. This patent also covers this. You say this ingredient is proven to reduce wrinkles, and not just by a little. We're talking a dramatic amount. What's going on with this?
4: Yeah, I know. It's fascinating. A huge benefit. People want to look younger. I know I do. And I've noticed significant benefits since I've started taking it. But it's the science here that really shines. The whole concept of taking oral supplements to improve skin health, relatively new concept here in North America, but in Japan, this is mainstream. Astaxanthin is already one of, if not the most successful ingredients in a new class of products called cosmeceuticals, or supplements that you take orally to enhance the cosmetic appearance of your skin. So listen to this. In one study, they gave 4 milligrams of astaxanthin, which, by the way, is the actual amount you get in Purity's AstaFX. And the skin benefits were dramatic. Within 6 weeks, every single person in the treatment group, 100% of participants in the study, reported that their skin had improved significantly. Everybody got results. Fine lines, hydration, elasticity, all improved. Listen to this. The participants experienced about 50% improvement in dryness, moisture, roughness, elasticity, fine lines, wrinkles, even age spots were significantly diminished. And this is literally in line with the best, the highest quality, and the most expensive topical products, the lotions and potions that we put on our skin. And again, AstaFX. It's exclusive to Purity Products.
3: 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Now, Sherry, for people who are just tuning in, one of the many highlights we covered earlier on today's program is just how revolutionary this special Purity Astaxanthin is for redefining aging skin. And astaxanthin works its magic inside the body in areas like endurance, stamina, energy. These are so many of the inside-out benefits that people will feel. And in fact, what will they feel when they start taking AstaFX?
4: So the reason you need to give this a try is because the benefits are real. The science is very compelling. Over 60 clinical studies and patents. I mean, the product is impressive and it really works. This is a product where you will actually see and feel the benefits after taking it a month or so. The cosmetic benefits for your skin, we just mentioned a minute ago, really incredible. I've been taking it myself and I see a huge difference. Others have noticed too. People are always saying to me, you know, what do you use on your skin? What are you taking? And, you know, I tell people what you put into your body is just as important, if not more so, than what you apply to your skin. And think about the vision benefits, really unmatched by any other nutrient or supplement out there. It targets tired eyes, eye strain, and it helps improve eye focus and depth perception. It's great for circulation, energy, muscle strength, and endurance. You can literally boost your strength. As we age, this is crucial. It helps you enjoy life and stay in the game. Mm-hmm. And it can even help with recovery after exercise. Next, astaxanthin has the ability to fight fatigue and support mitochondrial function. So that means cellular energy and ATP support.
3: Now, Sherry, didn't you mention before the show that astaxanthin has the ability to assist body burning fat for energy? I understand they're even looking at this as a weight loss and weight management ingredient. This is pretty fascinating in itself. Talk about what we're seeing in some of these initial studies on dieters.
4: Sure. You know, research has shown that astaxanthin can actually help promote and enhance fat metabolism. That's one of its unique benefits. It can actually help your cells burn fat more efficiently. Researchers did an 8-week study where they gave a group of middle-aged women 12 milligrams of astaxanthin. They had them do a little exercise, and these women experienced a reduction in body weight, and it was almost all fat, which is fantastic. Now, I don't want anybody to misunderstand here. It's not a magic weight loss pill by any means, but certainly this early research suggests that this can be a useful tool in addition to exercise to help you burn a little extra weight.
3: Now, Sherry, just a few moments left before we wrap up the program. I want to take a quick step back for a moment. I know we have this great free bottle offer today. We're talking AstaFX from Purity Products, and we'll get to that offer as we wrap up the program. Free bottle of AstaFX for all of our listeners. Again, it promotes healthy vision, skin, muscle, fights wrinkles like no other. And most of us have just never heard about all of this until today. So tell our listeners again how astaxanthin compares to other antioxidants or phytonutrients that are out there on the market right now, because this is truly unique, isn't it?
4: Well, you know, from an antioxidant perspective, the healthy aging perspective, astaxanthin is up to 6,000 times more potent than vitamin C in its singlet oxygen-quenching capacity. That should be enough to get everybody excited. There's really, you know, something in this for everybody. With AstaFX from Purity here, you get to see the amazing power of astaxanthin for yourself. It's the king of the carotenoids, and very few people are aware of its benefits. And I think millions are missing out on it because they just aren't aware of this incredible evidence-based nutraceutical.
3: And I know it may sound too good to be true for some people, Sherry. What do you say to any skeptics saying, come on, does it really do all of this?
4: Well, I'm a pharmacist, and in my training as a pharmacist, I'm trained to look at the science and to see what the science says. And the science on astaxanthin is very clear, backed by over 60 clinical studies, and many of these studies are accessible on PubMed, so you can check them out yourself. But the key takeaway is this. The benefits are real, the cosmetic benefits, the endurance benefits, the strength benefits, the vision benefits, circulation, cardio, the product really works. I mean, the science is so strong. I see the difference in how it makes my skin look and how I feel. I feel stronger, healthier, and I encourage folks to give this a try. With this free bottle offer from Purity, there's nothing to lose and so much to gain.
3: Such great information, wonderful show, and always good to talk with you, Sherry. Thank you so much for joining us today.
4: Thank you.
3: Sherry Tarkos, who's an author, she's a practicing pharmacist. 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
3: All right. So we're doing this series entitled, Do It Again. And there's some of us, you just need a fresh start. You need to reset. You gotta hear me. Life is a trip. And sometimes life can hit you too in a way that you need God. Let's start this over. Because this is not the way it's supposed to be. So if you look at the RE, the RE series, the prefix RE comes from the Latin and generally means again. Everybody open your mouth, say, God's about to do it again. Or it means back. It is added to the beginning of a word to indicate repetition, restoration, or a return to a previous state. What you lost, you're about to get it back with increase. If I've ever needed your attention, I need some of y'all to listen to me, because this is the word of the Lord for you in this month. Today we're going to zone in on the word restart. Restart, start again. Restart means to start again after you stopped. If you look at the screen, the RE means again, start means to begin. So to restart literally means begin again. I need you to nudge your neighbor, say, you're about to restart some stuff. So today we're going to look in the book of Judges. Judges are individuals that God would raise up to deliver a group of people. Pay attention. If you study the book of Judges, I call it the five S's. They would end up in sin. When they ended up in sin, they would end up in slavery. When they ended up in slavery, they would offer up supplication. When they offered up supplication, God would send a deliverer that would bring salvation. And then once they got salvation, watch me, then they had a season of silence. Which means that you'll have a period in your life that there will be no warfare. Nothing will wake you up at night. Nothing will bother you at night. But before you can get there, you have to offer up supplication. This is why we push prayer. Look at me. There's one line that you can read 6 times in the book of Judges. Here's the line. And the children of Israel cried unto the Lord. And whenever they cried out to God, God would hear them, pay attention, and then raise up an individual that God will use to be the answer to their prayer. Hear me loud and clear. For many of you all, God is about to use you to be the answer to somebody's prayer. He's about to channel words through you, channel finances through you. You might even need somebody to pray for you, but he's about to use you to pray for somebody else. Come on, lift your hands and say, use me, Lord. So today we're going to look at the 8th judge. If you study the book of Judges, there are 12 judges. Isn't it amazing that God would have us to look at the 8th judge on the 8th month? Which means that 8 means it's about to be a new beginning in your life. And I don't know who I'm talking to, but God's about to restart some things. What the devil meant for evil, God's about to flip that thing in your behalf. So at our church, for those of y'all that don't know, we believe in speaking certain things. We believe in touching and agreeing. So throughout the sermon, you'll hear me say this, touch your neighbor, say this. That's not to fill in gaps. That's to get you back up in the spirit. Because some of y'all, your faith is not that strong, so you need a co-signer in the spirit. You need somebody to add their faith to your faith, and then y'all faith is about to restart some stuff. I need you to reach around you and just high five three people, say, hey, God's about to restart some things in your life. Some things are about to be restarted. Your finances are about to get together. Your body is about to be healed. Your soul is about to be revived. You're about to get your joy back. You're about to get your peace back. He's about every... You ready? So we're going to go to the book of Judges, and we're going to read in the 11th chapter. We're going to read the first three verses, which it looks bad, but bad is not bad, because the bad is about to be made good. If you look at the screen in Judges 11 and 1, look at the prophecy at the first part. Jephthah, the Gileadite, was a mighty warrior. That's period. After that, it doesn't sound like warrior. What do you do when your life don't match the prophecy? Come on, let's read. His father was Gilead. His mother was a prostitute, but he's still a mighty warrior. Gilead's wife was bore him sons. He's still a warrior. And when they were grown up, he's still a warrior. They drove Jephthah away. He's still a warrior. What they say to him? They say, you're not going to get none of our stuff. You're not going to get any inheritance of our family. Why? Because you are the son of another woman. When you get done talking about me, I'm still going to be a mighty warrior. So Jephthah decided, I'm not going to put up with this abusive behavior. So he fled from his brothers and settled in a land of Tob. When you finish, my life would not be over until he do what he say he's going to do with me, because his word cannot return unto him void. When he got to Tob, watch me, where a gang of scoundrels gathered around him. And what did they do? They followed him. Why? Because you have leadership in you, although they don't treat you right. What's in you? Can I give you the list? A list of the obstacles. Number one, his father's name is Gilead. Number two, his father got a wife. His wife has two sons. Jephthah's mother is a hooker, a prostitute, which means your daddy is raggedy. He went outside the house and planted some seeds. Now he got to bring the seed back in the house for your wife and your sons to deal with. Y'all ain't gonna say that to me. His father, he lived with his father, he lived with his stepmother, and he lived with his two half brothers. It's some haters in this house. They forced him out of the house. His half brothers, why they picking on you? Because you're a warrior. You're not just a warrior, you're a mighty warrior. You might not feel it, but they spirits are intimidated with your presence. You have not acted like a warrior, you have not said anything, but your spirit is saying something that you ain't saying. This is why when you walk in the room, people look at you, attention is drawn on you. It's not you, it's what's in you. It's what God has put in you, and it's upsetting every demon, every witch, and every warlock around you. You're trying to figure out why your co-workers don't like you, because a warrior showed up. You're trying to figure out why some of your family's struggling with you, because inside you is a survivor. Come on, y'all. I need you to make sure you sitting around other warriors, other survivors. Come on. I know you might be going through something now, but God's about to restart your life. High five. Three people say, restart, restart, restart, restart, restart, restart, restart, restart, restart, restart. New season, new beginning, new chapter, new book. Yeah. Come on, come on, come on, come on. Obey me in the Holy Ghost, because some of y'all sitting there like it's over for you based upon the warfare that you've been through. If you study the scripture, now watch this. The Bible says when he got to Tob, where a gang of scoundrels gathered around him, and guess what he did? And followed him, which means that people who are not close to you can see your potential. and they're drawn to you. Isn't it amazing how you can go to work, go in your cubicle, go mind your business, but here they come up and they're talking about, can you pray for me? But your crazy family won't receive your prayers. Isn't it amazing how they come to you seeking your wisdom, seeking your advice, seeking clarity, but those that are close to you won't receive you. Why? Because a prophet is without honor in his own people. Look at me. This is why God will put other people around you to push you and to tell you you are everything that God created you to be. Oh, I got you today. He had to bring you to his house to let you know that no weapon formed against you is going to be able to prosper. I don't care what they did. I don't care what they said. They cannot abort the warrior in you. Hande, Shande, I feel the anointing. Y'all better come. Oh, I got to calm down. I got to calm down because I feel the anointing. So let me show you. So what God will allow the enemy to do is to do certain things to push you into a dark place. A dark place. In other words, you back up into a dark place. It is dark. But I thought I was a warrior. You are a warrior going through a dark season. It's dark in your life. And for many of you all, when it's dark, it looks like family is not there. Like for him, his father is not there to stop the half-brothers from putting him out. His mother is not there. The woman that birthed him. As a juvenile probation officer, some of the boys that I had to deal with were those whose mothers were not in their lives. They struggled because their mothers were absent and there was no motherly love. His half-brothers meant that his siblings were not there to support him. His half-brothers were not there. When they put him out, now he has no place to live. And they say to him, we even gonna cut off your future that you won't have any inheritance. In other words, your life is unstable, my God. And in darkness, he made dark people, scoundrels, are drawn to you, thinking that they gonna keep you there. But this is not your permanent destination. I need some of y'all to reach over in the dark and tell somebody that might be in a dark space, he's about to restart your life. Come on, tell him he's about to restart your life. No, look on the screen. All I see is no. No is a part of your restart. Did you hear what I just said? I say no is a part of your restart. Why? Because he's about to turn your no into a yes. Hey, come on, y'all. Let's have a dark praise. See, the enemy thought that if I put you in a dark space, I'll take your praise. But I've learned how to praise God in a dark place. Yeah, Shandarabaha. Come on here. You don't need light to give God glory. He's done so much for me before I got here. Come on, reach over in a dark space. Reach over in a dark space and tell somebody you're about to restart. You're about to restart. It's dark now, but the light's gonna come on later. The enemy thought that you would kill yourself in the dark. The enemy I gotta calm down. The enemy thought that you would be depressed in a dark space, but I've learned how to trust in Jesus. Come on, y'all, have a seat. On your way to your seat, tell your neighbor, it won't always be like this. It won't always be like this. Come on, say it in the darkness. It won't always be like this. It won't always be like this. This is why the enemy wanted you to kill yourself. This is why the enemy wanted you to say something crazy. This is why the enemy want to keep you depressed. Because once you come out of here. So how? I need your attention. So how do you get out of a dark space? God will not bring you out and then give you an opportunity. He'll literally send an opportunity into your dark space. What do you mean? Opportunity presents itself as a restart. Please obey me in the Holy Ghost. Come on, in this dark building, I need you to nudge somebody and say, an opportunity is about to knock on your door. Shande rotorebe batanda ramasa. Check your voicemail. An opportunity is about to call your phone. Shande.

0: darkness and tell somebody it won't always be like this, because you're about to get a restart. What the devil meant for evil. Wait, don't turn the lights on. I want to see if I got anybody to know how to worship God with nobody's looking at you. I want to see if you know how to worship God when nobody's calling you. I want to see if you know how to worship God when nobody's paying you any attention. Cut the music. Open your mouth and let me hear worship.
1: Yeah. Yeah. Yeah.
0: Keep that. He locked something in you because he knew that you would have to go through this season. Come on your way to your seat. Just high five one person. Restart. New credit score. Restart. New job. Restart. New vision for your business. Restart. Another chapter in your house. Restart. Have a seat. Opportunity presents itself as a restart. So while you're in darkness, something else is going on outside. While you in your space, he's creating an opportunity for you outside that's gonna get you out of this dark space. And it has your name on it. Ready? Verse 4. Sometime later. Something's going on outside that's gonna need me, that's gonna get me out of my dark space, that's gonna let me know that his hand was on my life the entire time. So while he's in a dark space, sometime later the Ammonites were fighting against Israel. And the children of Israel cried unto the Lord. Why? Because there's a situation, there's a problem. Their problem becomes, pay attention, their problem becomes his opportunity. Well, why does the problem have to arise? Put this on the screen. A problem is an opportunity to establish your credibility. A problem is an opportunity to establish your credibility. Because when you come out and when you do what you do, you might not like me, but you're going to have to respect the oil that's on my life. Come on, I need you to nudge your neighbor. Tell him, your name is about to be called. You're about to be called out. Can I share something? And I need you. They see a problem. But when they come to you, I'm gonna need you to see an unplanned restart. In other words, this was not in my journal. This is not how I plan my life to be. It's interesting thing about life is that nobody plans a restart. Bring the list up. We plan a wedding, but we don't plan a divorce. You plan a promotion, but you don't plan a layoff. You plan a pregnancy, Well, not everybody. Oops. You plan a pregnancy, but you did not plan a miscarriage. You planned a retirement, but you didn't plan for groceries to be this high. You didn't plan gas being so high. You didn't plan for the lack of resources. We plan victories, but nobody wakes up to say, well, today, I like my whole life to fall apart. And the Lord sent you in this building to tell you, I need you to get ready for your restart. I'm gonna need you not to lay in bed every day, but I'm gonna need you to get up like you got somewhere to go. I'm gonna need you to take that frown off your face and put a smile on your face. I'm gonna need you to change your posture. I'm gonna need you to change the way you walk, change the way you act, change the way you've been thinking. That devil is a lie. You coming out of, I need you to literally plan that 8 is about to be your new beginning. It's about to be your new season. And before the month is out, your name is about to be called. I need you to plan to speak like God's going to do the thing for you. Why you got me speaking like this? Because the power of life and death is in your tongue. Come on, touch somebody. Say, restart, restart. Say it again. Restart, restart, restart, restart, restart, restart, restart. It's about to flip. It's about to flip. It's about to flip. It's about to flip. Well, it was dark. Lights are about to come on. Turn the lights up a little bit. It's about to flip. It's about to flip. An opportunity for God to flip it from a push to a pull. He's about to flip your situation. You got to get this. You got to get this. Ready? You got to get this. They pushed him out, but God's about to pull you back in. What do you mean? In Judges 11 and 2, they drove Jephthah away. They so stupid. You're not going to get any inheritance of our family. Because you're the son of another woman. That ain't none of my fault. You talking to me, you should be talking to your daddy. It's amazing that when you got purpose in you, they try to put everything on you. Because the whole assignment is to try to shut you down. So they drove Jephthah away. But sometime later, look what the Bible says. Not his brothers, not his daddy, not his mother, not his stepmama. The elders of Gilead went to get Jephthah from the land of Tob. Get up. Come. They didn't value, but we gonna value you. Be our commander so we can fight the Ammonites. They pushed you out, but God's about to use somebody else to pull you in. I need your attention, because some of y'all, people keep reaching for you, but it's you want the same one that pushed you out to come and get you back. Mm-mm. They should have valued you when they had you. Y'all ain't gotta say nothing to me. And God literally is about to pull you out of a space that you thought was your final destination. Can I please use you prophetically, if you don't mind? I need you to reach over and grab somebody by the hand and just start pulling on them. Tell them it's about to be your pulling season. You about to, wait, Danny, wait. Hold on. Everybody look at me. Everybody look at me. This is a flip. Some of them had a violent push, so they need an aggressive pull. You got to yank somebody out. You are not about to be depressed all this month. The devil is a lie. You're not about to be in bed all day. The devil is a lie. You're not about to give in to the attack of the enemy. You're about to get your prayer back. You're about to get your praise back. You're about to get your light back. You're about to get your determination back. If you sit next to somebody you know, I need you to reach over, grab them, and just start pulling on them. This thing is about to flip. I'm pulling you out of debt. I'm pulling you out of sickness. I'm pulling you out of depression. I'm pulling you out of the lie that the enemy's been telling you. I'm pulling you out of every lie. The devil is is a liar. I need some help in this building. Some of y'all sitting around some friends who you know been going through hell. I need you to go get your friends. Say, hey, you got to get up. You got to get up. You got to get up. You got to get up. You got to get up. You can't stay down. You can't stay locked in. You can't stay out there. You can't stay. It's too much left in you. Come on. Come on. Get up. I feel a pulling anointing in the building. Do me a favor. Grab your neighbor by the hand like. Just stop pulling on each other. Just like literally. Somebody need to pray in the Holy Ghost. I'm calling you out of depression. I'm calling you out of your misery. I'm calling you out of your pain. I'm letting the enemy know that he can't have you. I'm snatching you out of the hand of the enemy. I'm snatching you out of the hand of the devil. God got too much for you to live for. You cannot stay here. Come on, start squeeze that hand. God got you. God got you. He got your kids. He got your family. He got your purpose. He got your destiny. He got your name. Your best days are ahead of you. Pull out them. Pull. Don't you let me go.

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Check your email. Check your voice message. Look in your inbox. Somebody about to pull on your business.

0: 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When you pull me out, I'm coming out with a praise. When you pull me out, I'm coming out with a hallelujah.
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3: And you're more than just a gospel artist. I mean, you pop, your R&B, your soul, your funk. Like you've crossed so many different lanes. And when you wanted to venture out into, you know, more than just gospel, what was that like for you? What was that conversation like with you and your family?
4: I knew that, okay, I'm in church. This is what's around me. I'm writing gospel music. Because that is the music that I love. It's the music that I'm around. But I started to fall in love with other things. Stevie Wonder and Donny Hathaway. You know, I got their music and I started to get on, even the Beatles. I started to get onto these things. And it's like, man, these things move me. And I started to question as a kid, like, wait, so you telling me this gift that Stevie is, these telling me these songs aren't from God at all? Like, you saying that's all somebody else's. God don't have no reign over these songs. And it just started to not fully make sense to me. Mm-hmm. And for me, just as a path, I started to look at who I wanted to be and what I wanted to be. Once I decided I wasn't going to be a pastor, let my dad know, look, I'm not, hey man, I'm not taking over the church, you know. No, but once we got past that, it was like, you know, I want to talk about more than just God. I love God. I mean, I absolutely love God. My faith is strong, but I want to talk about these other experiences in my life. I want to talk about love. I want to talk about life. I want to talk about the sky being blue if I want, or this wall being gray in here if I want, and that not be considered against who I am as a believer.
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2: 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Thank you! 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I have some bills that are past due. I need to take care of my bills.
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